We are loving on things. We are full of charms and dances. And the long things that they find for dancing. I am with mom, little mom, the mother of the mom. Charms that are made of it. My soul is waiting on me. And I'm helping for stuff. I'm not going to be able to do that.

Sing, sing, sing, sing, sing, sing, sing, sing, sing, sing, sing, sing, sing, sing, sing, sing, sing, sing, sing, sing, sing, sing, sing, sing, sing, sing, sing, sing, sing, sing, sing, sing, sing, sing, sing, sing, sing, sing, sing, sing, sing, sing, sing, sing, sing, sing, sing, sing, sing, sing, sing, sing, sing, sing, sing, sing, sing, sing, sing, sing, sing, sing, sing, sing, sing, sing, sing, sing, sing, sing, sing, sing, sing, sing, sing, sing, sing, sing, sing, sing, sing, sing, sing, sing, sing, sing, sing, sing, sing, sing, sing, sing, sing, sing, sing, sing, sing, sing, sing, 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

0: say, brother? Can you pass that cognac?
1: Sure, no problem.
0: Put it on the rocks, too.
1: I got you, sir.
0: Gotta be careful not to spill it on mine.

0: 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We're a group of stations bringing new and forgotten ways of making radio to our listeners.
1: Delta 2 Yankee, Juliet Romeo.
0: Each week we give artists the challenge to make radio that works across the whole of Europe and beyond.
1: Delta 2 Yankee, Delta 2 Yankee, Juliet Romeo.
0: Are you up for it?

is good, and drink is good, and sunshine is promised to a bad day, and our work is long, long, lilting and stretching after the dark. If air whips us cold and sharp, and it stares our night with intrusions, then our work is short, a crunch, and slip and hush, across winter grass to the fire sound. We work with our earth to produce this charge to get on the side of the strange little child. Seconds and days, a child at once bashful and unruly, ever surprising, but ever ours. 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

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No. Sound it done yet. 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

0: Vous êtes à l'écoute de Fragments Sonores. 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
1: I'm sorry, I'm late.
2: Are you Richard?
1: Ah, Rick.
2: I'm Louis Boom.
1: Oh, hey, Lou.
2: Louis, sit down. The situation is that I lost an employee, and I'm interviewing for a replacement.
1: Okay, the ad didn't say what the job was.
2: It's a fine opportunity for some lucky someone.
1: Okay.
2: I'd like to know about your prior employment and hear it in your own words, what you learned from each position.
1: My old jobs? I did landscaping for a couple months. Like mold blow and go, you know. I learned that I had hay fever, so I quit.
2: Other jobs?
1: I don't know, like a week here, a week there.
2: Why hire you? Sell yourself.
1: Okay.
2: Go.
1: Okay. Well, I'm Rick, of course. I took 3 buses to get here. I finished high school. I need a job. I'll do pretty much anything. That's me. Hi, Rick. So.
2: What's your address, Richard?
1: I don't have one, right? Not a permanent one, I mean, right now.
2: You're homeless.
1: I was for a while.
2: You trick.
1: Worked the street? No.
2: Wasn't a question.
1: I'm straight.
2: Plenty of straight guys trick. Do you have a driver's license?
1: Yeah.
2: Do you know Los Angeles?
1: Yeah, I grew up all around here.
2: Can you start tonight?
1: Doing what?
2: I run a successful TV news business. We film breaking stories. Maybe you saw my item this morning with fatal carjacking.
1: No, I mean, I don't have TV, but that sounds cool.
2: Do you have a cell phone?
1: Yeah.
2: Does it have GPS?
1: Yes, it does. Yeah.
2: Congratulations, you're hired.
1: Okay.
2: Your job will be to listen to the emergency radio, learn police codes, help navigate, and watch the car.
1: Okay. And what does it pay?
2: It's an internship.
3: Get out, you great steaming...

0: Oh, there you are. We were just talking about you. You must be Peter Gibbons. Uh-huh. Terrific. I'm Bob Slidell. This is my associate, Bob Porter.
1: Oh, hi, Bob.
0: Bob? Peter, why don't you go ahead and grab a seat and join us for a minute or two. You see, what we're actually trying to do here is we're trying to get a feel for how people spend their day at work. So, if you would you walk us through a typical day for you?
1: Yeah.
0: Great.
1: Well, I generally come in at least 15 minutes late. I use the side door, that way Lumberg can't see me. And after that, I just sort of space out for about an hour.
2: Space out?
1: Yeah, I just stare at my desk, but it looks like I'm working. I do that for probably another hour after lunch, too. I'd say in a given week, I probably only do about 15 minutes of real, actual work.
0: Peter, would you be a good sport and indulge us and just tell us a little more?
1: Oh, yeah. Let me tell you something about TPS reports.
0: TPS stands.
1: The thing is, Bob, it's not that I'm lazy. It's that I just don't care.
2: Don't care?
1: It's a problem of motivation, all right? Now, if I work my ass off and Inatec ships a few extra units, I don't see another dime. So where's the motivation? And here's something else, Bob. I have 8 different bosses right now.
3: Beg your pardon?
1: 8 bosses.
3: 8?
1: 8, Bob. So that means that when I make a mistake, I have 8 different people coming by to tell me about it. That's my only real motivation, is not to be hassled. That and the fear of losing my job. But you know, Bob, that'll only make someone work just hard enough not to get fired.
0: Would you bear with me for just a second, please?
1: Okay.
0: What if, and believe me,
1: this is so hypothetical.
0: But what if you were offered some kind of a stock option equity sharing program? Would that do anything for you?
1: I don't know, I guess. Listen, I'm gonna go. It's been really nice talking to both of you guys. Yes.
0: Absolutely. Yeah, the pleasure's all on this side of the table, trust me.
1: Good luck with your layoffs, all right? I hope your firings go really well.
0: Okay. Excellent. Great. Yeah.

after the end of the world. Don't you know that yet? It's after the end of the world. Don't you know that yet? It's after the end of the world. Don't you know that yet? It's after the end of the world. Don't you know that yet?